let's talk about the BC's Pizza and Beer sweet deal coming up. 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

My kid likes to roast me because I love that one. Takes me back to the 90s. I still have to find my bucket hat. New Radicals and Michelle Branch right there, The Game of Love, and it's on Y101. Here's Ariana Grande.

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Down a lefty in Boston, and it's on Y101. AJ in the morning is going to have another chance for you to try and win Rough Stock Buckin' Bash tickets.

0: always playing today's best music. I love documentaries. Like, if I find a good one, I'm all in. I will watch documentaries all day long. And a really good one is going to be hitting theaters. It's a raw, honest story of what it means to start over. Linkin Park, Unshatter. 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And AJ in the Morning is going to have another chance for you to call in to win your free screening tickets tomorrow morning. So, Linkin Park fans, you got to see this documentary. AJ's going to have the hookup.
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0: It's the 19th annual Oktoberfest at BC's Pizza and Beer. 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

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I mean, just type in Y101 Fresno. 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

0: Eye in your kilt, gather your clan, and raise a pint as we celebrate the motherland at the 49th Annual Scottish Gathering and Games, Saturday, September 19th at Kearney Park in Fresno. 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
10: 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Pacing, for example, during a phone call. Walking the dog, loading the dishwasher, marching in place. More than 23,000 people signed up to try it, and the results were up to a 28% drop in fatigue, steadier moods, and sharper focus. People's productivity didn't suffer one bit. 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I'm Dr. Sanjay Gupta, helping you live a better life.
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0: Hey, it's 0600. What's the O stand for? Oh my God, it's early. Speaking of early. Now I gotta get up early in the
1: morning. It's morning. 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
8: 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Happy Monday. It's AJ in the morning, 6:06. Get down like James Brown.
7: Ha!
8: Well done. Weekend was awesome. Hope yours was good. This week, it's going to feel nice. Weather-wise, our forecast for today, sunny skies, light winds, and a high of 88. Here's some more good news.
9: Yeah.

0: Call Me Something Good, sponsored by Shaw's Home Comfort. A high school science teacher, his name is Mr. Hupps, went on a fossil hunting, kind of like an expedition in North Dakota, and discovered something that scientists had never documented before. A trail of footprints left by full-grown Tyrannosaurus rex. This happened during a volunteer mission last year, and it was just announced after the finding. Researchers validated it and it said, yep, those are T-Rex prints, sure enough. Dr. Hupps said that, you know, he's got a bad knee, and he said that, you know, because of his bad knee, it kept him from, kept him in the perfect place, just the right place, right time to discover the T-Rex footprints.
1: I've been looking at the past 20 years. That was only the third T-Rex track found in the world. That's the neat thing about the trackway. It allows you to go back in time. Nobody has known how fast a T-Rex walked. We know for sure it's like between 3.5, 4.5 miles per hour. That will be the only museum in the world that has real Tyrannosaurus rex tracks. When you see it in real life, it kind of takes your breath away.
2: Traffic.
3: Good morning. Got some problems on the West Belmont at North Goldenrod. Got an injury accident there. Another one northbound 99 at American Avenue. And our freeways are looking good this morning. 152 over to the Bay Area at the 156 interchange. A little bit of slowdown, but
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6: Good morning, Y101. Happy Monday. The time is 6:18. So last week may have been a pretty hot week as far as the temperatures go. This week, the weather is my friend again, because we are back to perfect weather. 88 degrees today. Tomorrow will be just about the same. These are the warmest days of the week, mind you. After that, low 80s until we get to the weekend, and then mid 80s. Beautiful. Outside of the studio, it's currently 55. Sunnyside, good morning, and thank you for listening. 56 degrees. Here at the start of the day are the news stories you should know about. President Trump downplayed growing AI risk warnings, saying negative forces were raising concerns about things that won't happen. Top industry leaders, including Elon Musk and Sam Altman, backed Anthropic CEO Dario Amodei's call to slow AI development. Trump instead emphasized the need for U.S. dominance over China, stating, "Whoever wins AI wins." A 15-year-old girl will remain in custody after being charged with first-degree murder for pushing 29-year-old Kyle Bickham from a moving Chicago Red Line train Monday. Bickham, returning home from his Amazon warehouse job, died after hitting the electrified third rail and being struck by another train. Police believe three people were involved. No other arrests have been made. Fresno police are investigating a deadly shooting near Fresno State. Officers were called just before 10:30 Saturday night to 9th Street and Bulldog Lane, just south of Valley Children's Stadium. A man was taken to the hospital where he later died. Doorbell video from about 15 minutes earlier showed two masked people approaching a nearby apartment, with one saying, "It's not this one," before walking away. Police have not released the victim's name, a motive, or any suspect information, and no arrests have been announced.
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7: Well, good morning. We're looking at West Belmont in North Vinland, where there is a crash being reported on the cruise to the Bay Area on 152 this morning over Pacheco Pass. Bit of a backup has formed at the 156 interchange. But until you get to that slowdown, it's a pretty easy drive. 99 and 41 still up to the speed limit, no problem.
8: 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From Clan Row to the field, where the strong ones will conceal their brute force with a smile and a yell. 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Fish and chips, Welsh cakes, and a beer garden too. 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So come take part, don't miss out on the show. 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It's the 49th annual Scottish Gathering and Games, Saturday, September 19th at Kearney Park in Fresno. To the motherland we go, where the bagpipes blow, and the spirit runs deep through the land. 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
12: Hate to give the satisfaction asking how you're doing now. How's the castle built of people you pretend to care about? Just what you wanted. Look at you, cool guy, you got it. I see the parties and diamonds. Sometimes when I close my eyes, 6 months of torture you sold to some forbidden paradise. I loved you truly. You gotta laugh at the stupid.

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4: Y101 with AJ in the morning, 6:35. Going to be a nice Monday with our weather only hitting 88 degrees across the valley today with breezes throughout the day. It feels nice already outside, 55 degrees. Visalia, good morning, 57. Here are the pop headlines. Mama Monster really is a mama. Lady Gaga, I didn't even know she was pregnant, but she had her baby. Lady Gaga and fiance Michael Polanski, they are first-time parents. They have a new baby. Multiple sources are reporting. Page Six, first published pictures of Lady Gaga with a baby in front of well, the baby was in a sling in front of her in Northern California, and people confirmed that, sure enough, yeah, that's hers. Friday night, they confirmed it. The baby's name, and if it's a boy, a girl, details about baby, still a question mark. When was the baby born? Where was the baby born? All that stuff. We want to know, and we haven't heard just yet. Lady Gaga hasn't commented publicly. Justin and Hailey Bieber are celebrated 8 years of being married. They marked the anniversary with a picture of the two playing pool together and a simple message saying 8 years until infinity. The couple first tied the knot quietly at a New York courthouse back in 2018 before having a bigger wedding the following year. They're now parents to son Jack Blues. And after years of nonstop online speculation about their relationship, this anniversary post was both refreshing and uncomplicated. Last week, Apple introduced the foldable iPhone Duo, right? First foldable phone from Apple, and everybody's like, oh, I want it, how cool. It's only $2,000. Only $2,000? That's not the only thing, too. Lefties are feeling left out. It appears as though everything, all the functionality, are for folks that are right-handed as their dominant hand, but for those with the left hand being their most used hand, it's awkward and cumbersome. It's possible that Apple could have a left-handed mode, but one commenter says that it's more than just software. This is the location of the Touch ID button, the outer display, the cameras. They'd have to manufacture a mirrored version for lefties to have the same experience as everybody else. Lefties make up around 10% of the population, so 10% of the market, and the market's enormous. That's a huge amount of money that's going to be basically elsewhere, put elsewhere. If it's unusable for left-handed people. Those are the top pop headlines. Y101, good morning.
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10: 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So come take part, don't miss out on the show. 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

0: Y101, good morning. I am AJ in the morning. The time is 6:48. Weather is going to be so nice. 88 degrees, the high for us. 55 outside the studio, 55 outside Clovis. Starting the show with a bunch of prizes already this week. We have a lot to win. So you got to wake up each morning, starting in the 6 o'clock hour. I know it's early, but when we got to do it anyway, I'll tell you what. It's gonna be in your favor because we have tickets to give away this hour. Matter of fact, we're doing it right now because there is only 11 minutes left to the hour. Rough Stock Buck and Bash. It's the rodeo happening at Chukchansi Gold Resort and Casino in Coors Gold Saturday, September the 19th. So get this. Last year was such an enormous success. They're doing it again. And they've incorporated a bunch of different things that are really going to make it like extra, extra over the top fun, like the after party, like the one that's in the outdoor pavilion with a concert by Hunter Hayes. You have to be 21 plus because there will be plenty of adult beverages to flow, and we want to get you in to experience it all. Plus, you get to wear your boots. Come on, have some fun. Caller number 11, I'll get you in to guest in now. 800-345-Y101. Good luck.
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2: Well, good morning. In Visalia, Road 132 at 320, there is a crash still causing some delays. Belmont Avenue, North Vinland, they're cleaning up from a crash. We're looking at

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4: 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So come take part, don't miss out on the show. It's Scotland right here in Fresno. 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

0: Here we go. Brand new work week. It's AJ in the morning on Y101. 710. Our high today expected to get up to 88 degrees. How nice is that? Outside Clovis right now, 55 degrees. Right outside the Y101 studio, 55. Got some tickets coming up this hour. Trans-Siberian Orchestra. I'll get you some of these free tickets coming up during the pop news this hour, so make sure you stand by right now. It's Tell Me Something Good time. We got to hear the good news. Sponsored by Shaw's Home Comfort, a high school science teacher. He went on kind of like an expedition to check out the place where you can track dinosaurs, like look up dinosaur things. The science teacher's name's Mr. Hupps. Goes fossil hunting, and he found something that had never been documented before. This science teacher is going to be fun. If you were back in school, you'd want to be in his class. He found a trail of footprints left behind by full-grown Tyrannosaurus Rex. This happened during a volunteer mission last year, and it's now like all over the news because it's been verified. Since the findings, it took researchers a lot of time, a lot of effort to validate that this was in fact T-Rex footprints, their tracks. And sure enough, everything checked out. It really is. Now, he says, Dr. Hupps said that he was suffering with a bad knee, and that made him like, it put him in just the right spot at the right time, because if he was like functioning 100%, he probably would have overlooked what everybody else had. But because of his knee injury, he had to like slow down and look at things a little more carefully. And sure enough, he found T-Rex tracks.
1: I've been looking at the past 20 years. That was only the third T-Rex track found in the world. That's the neat thing about the trackway. It allows you to go back in time. Nobody has known how fast the T-Rex walked. We know for sure it's like between 3.5, 4.5 miles per hour. That will be the only museum in the world that has real Tyrannosaurus Rex tracks. When you see it in real life, it kind of takes your breath away.
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3: Hello and good morning. I hope your day is off to a good start. This report is brought to you by the all-new Northbrook Mono Casino, opening this October in Madera, right off of Highway 99. We have some cleanup going on right now in Visalia, Road 132 at Avenue 320. Getting back to normal after an accident that happened about 45 minutes ago. Things are starting to get better in that area. We also have a report right now. The on-ramp to Shaw Avenue off of northbound 41 is blocked right now. You might want to take either Ashland before you get to Shaw, or after Shaw, take Bullard, and you should be able to get around all these things. We're trying to figure out what the delay is there right now, and we're working on that. Also, 41 at Avenue 12 on southbound 41 in Madera starting to back up due to problems with a lot.
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8: 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Fish and chips, Welsh cakes, and a beer garden too. Whiskey galore and Banshee in the kitchen playing for you. So come take part, don't miss out on the show. It's Scotland right here in Fresno. It's the 49th annual Scottish Gathering and Games, Saturday, September 19th at Kearney Park in Fresno. To the motherland we go, where the bagpipes blow, and the spirit runs deep through the land. 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
6: Good morning, AJ in the morning at 7:23. Weather for us across the valley, awesome. Typically, you know me, I complain about the weather like every day, except for today. 88 will be the high, along with breezy conditions. This is perfect. This is perfect. Outside, it's 55. Chowchilla, good morning. Same, 55 degrees. And time for some stupid news. Some drug dealers look for ways to get return business. You know, a lot of different businesses love that. When you can make a sale, fantastic. When you can get that customer to come back and repeatedly make that sale, amazing. That's when you know you've made it. When you can get people coming back, when you can get your regulars, if you will. What helps with this is doing like a rewards program, some sort of like buy so many sub sandwiches, you get a free one the 25th time. I don't know. But something like that. A drug dealer decided he was going to do something just like this. Have a loyalty card type program. 27-year-old guy in Minnesota named Andy. He was dealing psychedelic mushrooms and other kinds of drugs. And he even issued discount loyalty cards to valued customers. People who, you know, he considers his regulars. They purchase his drugs on a regular basis. He's like, you know what? You keep coming back. Take one of these loyalty cards and it's going to, it'll benefit you. It's unclear if they were punch cards like a coffee shop or like a haircut place. But all I know is that the cards would have his business name, Flower Daddy, on each one. And that apparently is a reference to some of the things that he sells. It's also unclear how many clients participated in the loyalty program or how much of savings they received by being a loyalty member. Andy was caught when he sold to an undercover officer, and he's like, you know, I got this loyalty program going on. Undercover officer's like, really? I think I want to know more about this. And that's when he uncovered large stashes of his magic mushrooms, marijuana products, cash, digital scales, just the whole scope of the operation. And that's when everything came crumbling down. Andy's loyalty program was no more. He was later charged with 7 felony drug counts.
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8: Good morning. This report is brought to you by the all-new Northport Moto Casino, opening in October, right off of Highway 99 in Madera. In Goshen on northbound 99 at Betty Drive, we got a hazard caused by a big roll that has been dropped in the fast lane. A lot of people obviously slowing down so they don't hit that. Other freeway situations going on right now. The rest of 99 from Madera down through Fresno to 180 is looking really good. 41 is moving along very, very well. The only problem, we have delays in Madera on southbound 41 at Avenue 12. And 180 and 168, both directions up to the speed limit. And
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4: Y101, good morning. It's AJ in the morning. Weather for us today will be so nice with a high of only 88. Outside of Fresno State, it's currently 57. Same right outside the studio here in Fresno at Palm and Shaw, 57 degrees. Got some pop news and tickets for Trans-Siberian Orchestra all coming at you right now. Let's start with the really amazing news that Lady Gaga's a mom, and I had no idea that she was even expecting. Lady Gaga, fiancé Michael Polanski, welcomed their first child together, according to a lot of different sources. Page Six publishing pictures of Lady Gaga carrying a baby in a sling. This is happening over near San Francisco. The baby's name, if it's a boy or girl, when the baby was born, that hasn't been made public just yet. Justin Bieber and Hailey, they celebrated their 8th anniversary, marking the event with the two playing pool together. There was a picture that was posted and a simple message, Hailey writing 8 years until infinity. So this was a very cute picture. In the 8 years that they've been married, they've gone through a lot of different rumors about the relationship status, being rocky at times, but the picture looks beautiful. The two look happy. Last week, Apple introduced their first foldable iPhone called the Duo. Comes with a hefty price tag, and it's supposed to be the latest and greatest foldable phone, right? Well, that may be true for those who are right-handed. Well, let's not forget, there are some with their left hand as their dominant hand. And for those people, they're feeling left out. It's possible that Apple could have some sort of left-handed mode, but people are saying that using it with your left hand, it's awkward, it's cumbersome, that it's more than just a software update. This is more like the Touch ID button placement. The outer display, the cameras, they're all put there, designed for folks who are dealing with the phone with their right hand. That they'd have to create a mirrored version for lefties to have the same experience. Lefties make up around 10% of the population, so this could be a major oversight if it does make the phone unusable. First, we have to see if the phone is even worth it once it gets released to everybody. And then we'll find out whether or not they're going to be missing out on a huge chunk of money. Now, finally, the entertainment news. Let's get you some tickets to a holiday tradition of ours here in the Valley. It's always a tradition to go to Save Mart Center and see all of the pyrotechnics, the fire that they include in the show, the laser lights, the music of Trans-Siberian Orchestra. If you would like to be there December the 3rd, I have some tickets. It's a pair courtesy of Live Nation. 800-345-Y101. Caller 11 wins.
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8: 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So come take part, don't miss out on the show. It's Scotland right here in Fresno. It's the 49th annual Scottish Gathering and Games, Saturday, September 19th at Kearney Park in Fresno. To the motherland we go, where the bagpipes blow, and the spirit runs deep through the land. Brought to you by the Scottish Society of Central California. 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

0: Enjoy a barbecue and chili cook-off, live entertainment featuring Chris Curtis and the Wild Horses, exciting family activities, a live auction, and so much more. 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

0: Good morning, Y101. I am AJ in the morning. We're starting something brand new today. If you want to go see Ella Langley live, and we're flying you out of Fresno, out of the valley, so that you can go check it out at one of the places I've always dreamed of, Red Rocks Amphitheater over in Colorado, October 7th. Y101 wants to send you. We've got airfare for you and a guest. We got the hotel. We have tickets for Ella Langley. She's going to be lighting up Red Rocks. We want you to get qualified. Four times throughout the workday, we are texting to win, and the texting window is now open. So you got to send the national keyword Ella, E-L-L-A, to the number 95819. Good luck. Don't text and drive. We have the entire hour to send that. So you're good to go. You're good to go. Just remember to listen in the 8 o'clock hour all this week, 11, 2 p.m., and then again at 6 p.m. Kelly and Davey D, they're going to take care of you the rest of the workday. So make sure you keep listening. At 8:07 outside the Y101 studio, it's 57 degrees. Parlier, thank you for listening to Y101 57. Later today, we'll get up to a high of 88. More good news about a science teacher. He's a science teacher in high school. He spent some time looking for dinosaur things. It sounded like this was outside of school. And he was doing some fossil hunting in North Dakota and discovered something that scientists had never documented before. A trail of footprints belonging to grown Tyrannosaurus Rex. This happened during a volunteer mission that he did last year. And since he discovered it, it took a lot of researchers to look into it, to make sure that it is what they think it is, to validate the findings. And sure enough, everything checked out. They sure enough were full-grown Tyrannosaurus Rex footprints. Dr. Hupps said that last year he was dealing with a knee injury and he wasn't able to move around freely, right? He wasn't 100%, so he had to take things really slow and pay attention to things that he normally wouldn't, and pay attention to things that other people normally wouldn't, and that's how he made the discovery.
1: I've been looking at the past 20 years. That was only the third T-Rex track found in the world. That's the neat thing about the trackway. It allows you to go back in time. Nobody has known how fast a T-Rex walked. We know for sure it's like between 3.5, 4.5 miles per hour. That will be the only museum in the world that has real Tyrannosaurus Rex tracks. When you see it in real life, it kind of takes your breath away.
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3: Good morning. This report brought to you by the all-new North Fork Mono Casino opening this October in Madera, right off of Highway 99. We have a big, big backup that starts on 168, and it starts to slow down all the way into westbound 180, where there's patches of decent traffic, but for the most part, it is stop and go. And then once on northbound 41, it's stop and go till you get to McKinley. It's also affecting southbound 41 as well. 99 is another place where there is some definite slowdown right now, pretty much starting at Shields, working its way all the way down to the 180.
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6: Y101, good morning. Hope you had a nice weekend. I'm AJ in the morning with our weather. Looking at the forecast this week, it is going to be so nice. Today and tomorrow will be the warmest day, and that even is not bad. 88 will be the high for us. Then after Tuesday, we drop down to the low 80s, and it's there. We'll stick around for most of the week, mid-80s by the weekend. Outside of Sunnyside, it's 59 degrees. Right outside the Y101 studio, it's the same, 59 degrees. Let me now go ahead and get you up to speed with the top news headlines. President Trump downplayed growing AI risk warnings, saying negative forces were raising concerns about things that won't happen. Top industry leaders, including Elon Musk, Sam Altman, backed by Anthropic CEO Dario Amodei's call to slow AI development. Trump instead emphasized the need for U.S. dominance over China, stating whoever wins AI wins. A 15-year-old girl will remain in custody after being charged with first-degree murder after pushing a 29-year-old Kyle Bickham from a moving Chicago Red Line train Monday. Bickham, returning home from his Amazon warehouse job, died after hitting the electrified third rail and then being struck by another train. Police believe three people were involved. No other arrests have been made. Fresno police are investigating a deadly shooting near Fresno State. Officers were called just before 10:30 Saturday night to 9th Street and Bulldog Lane, just south of Valley Children's Stadium. A man was taken to the hospital where he later died. Doorbell video from about 15 minutes earlier showed two masked people approaching a nearby apartment, with one saying, "It's not this one," before walking away. Police have not released the victim's name, a motive, or any suspect information, and no arrests have been announced.
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7: Good morning. This report brought to you by the all-new North Fork Moto Casino opening this fall in Madera on Highway 99. We got a problem with a crash right now, South Franklin Avenue at East Lincoln. There is some debris southbound 99 Shaw Avenue. It's on the off-ramp, but it is causing a little bit of slowdown. Southbound 99 at Avenue 12 and a half, some debris there that's causing a slowdown.

Tickets to see Ella Langley live over in Colorado at the Red Rocks Amphitheater. They are yours to win. What you need to do is text the national keyword Ella, E-L-L-A. Text that to 95819, and that will get your name into the drawing. Good luck.

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6: 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Right now, it is feeling beautiful outside the studio. Outside, Palm and Shaw, right now, it's 60 degrees. Visalia, 63. Later today, we'll get up to a high of 88. Got some stupid news. This one is about a guy who deals drugs, and he thought, you know what? I'm going to be the best at my business. Matter of fact, I'm going to have people wanting to come to me and turn those customers into repeat customers by offering them different incentives. We're going to start up a loyalty program. So think, if you will, like you go to a sub sandwich place, you get like 50 subs, and you finally get one small one for free. Something like that. Or haircuts. You get like 20 haircuts, and you get one sideburn cut off for free. Things like that. This drug dealer decided he was going to do something very similar. A 27-year-old guy named Andy over in Minnesota. He specializes in psychedelics and other things, but that's his thing. He issued discount loyalty cards to valued customers who purchase from him on a regular basis. Now, it's not clear if these were like punch cards, like you take like a hole punch to it, or if it's a stamp or what, but he gave these to his customers, and it had his business name on it, titled Flower Daddy. And one of his clients didn't have one. And so Andy was trying to let him know about his loyalty program, telling him, hey, you know what? You've been a good customer, and you've been shopping from me for a while. I want to offer something to you that I give only to my highest, my highest returning customers. Since you're such a loyal customer, I want to give you one of my loyalty cards. Little did Andy know that it was an undercover cop who had been going to him over and over and over again. So the undercover cop was like, really? Please tell me more. Let's see your card, your loyalty card. Well, in the process of him showing off the loyalty card, undercover gets wind of large stashes of magic mushrooms, marijuana products, cash, digital scales, a pistol. Let him know, basically, this wasn't just some dude selling it out of his car. He's got a pretty big enterprise here. So he took him down. Andy, charged with 7 felony drug counts. All thanks to that loyalty program. Stupid news. Y101.
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5: 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Gotta start with the big news that happened over the weekend. Who knew that Lady Gaga was pregnant? I sure didn't. I feel like maybe the whole wide world knew and AJ didn't. But she had a baby. Boy, girl, we don't know. When? Don't know. But we do know that she was out walking around with little baby on a sling near San Francisco. Now, after pictures were taken and published, everyone's talking about how Lady Gaga's a mom. She and fiance Michael Polanski welcoming their first child together. So it's happy news. She looked like a happy mom out on a walk with little baby. We're still waiting for her to comment publicly, and maybe she'll fill in the gaps that we don't know, like, what's baby's name? Tell us about the whole experience. Justin and Hailey Bieber.

0: some lefties feeling left out. Left-handed folks say unfolding and holding the new phone with their dominant hand is awkward and cumbersome. It's possible that Apple could have a left-handed mode, but one commenter says it's more than just software. It's the location of the Touch ID button, the outer display, the cameras. Their placement on the phone makes it really hard for them to navigate and function the same way that people with right-handed dominant hands are using the phone. So they'd have to manufacture a mirrored version for lefties to have that same experience. People with that are left-handed make up around 10% of the population, so this could be a major oversight if it does make the phone unusable for them. Wolf, I think, let's not get too upset just yet, because I'm curious on whether or not once it gets released to the public, that this is even going to be a phone that we should argue about. Will it be just as good as the commercial says it is? That's going to be the determining factor.
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2: There is a slowdown right now on northbound 99 at the 180 connector. And we have an injury accident south Frankfort at East Lincoln. In Madera, some slowdowns at southbound 99 at Avenue 24. And a half. This report is brought to you by the all-new North Fork Mono Casino, opening this October in Madera off of

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0: Y101, AJ in the morning. I want you to go to our website right now because there is a contest you are going to be interested in. It's a trip out of town, out of the Central Valley. I know right now it's beautiful and you probably don't want to leave because this is the moment we've been waiting for, but this is going to be worth it. We've got a trip for four. You get to pick the destination. 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
2: 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Our

Y101, the weather is nice and cool for a Monday, so kind of makes up for it. But the good news is we made it through the hardest part of the workday. We showed up. Now we just got a little bit of work left to do. We can handle that, get through it together, and then head back home. It's Y101. Just one.

Y101. It's kind of bittersweet, but Judge Judy is going to retire from TV after 30 years. She'll leave the on-camera work, still work on some TV projects, but she's like, we'll see what the future brings. I can't move.

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Y101, open up that sunroof today. It's gorgeous. We had the windows open yesterday and this morning, and I love this weather, and I just think it should be celebrated because I hope it lasts. 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

0: 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Amber, you got your chance to go see Ella Langley. She's going to be in Colorado. She's taking the Dandelion Tour to the iconic Red Rocks Amphitheater October 7th. And you got your chance to win flights, hotel, and tickets to see Ella Langley light up the Red Rocks of Colorado. So you're going to have a chance to win this flyaway in the 11 o'clock hour. So in just a little bit from right now, like 20-ish minutes, I'll give you that national keyword. You texted in to enter for your chance to win that Ella.
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0: 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Oh, paradise. 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

drive to the top. I've been out of shape, taking out the box. I'm an astronaut. I blasted off the planet, rock to cause catastrophe, and it matters more because I had it. Now I had, I thought about wreaking havoc on an opposition. Kind of shocking, they want a static with precision. I'm automatic quarterback. I ain't talking second packet. Pack it up, I don't panic. Batter up, who the baddest?

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Monday through Thursday after 3 o'clock, so when all the kids are done with school and you're running around like crazy, you're good to go with meals. 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Just

0: Now that's the perfect song for a Monday. Just saying, I hope you feel unstoppable too. It's Y101 in Kelly's Deli with Deli Delicious. And make sure you got that Deli Delicious app ready to go. Download it so you can get that after school meal deal today after 3 o'clock. Monday through Thursday after 3 o'clock. This is perfect for when you got to feed the kids, but you're running around from football practice trying to get homework done. And you're like, I don't know what we're going to eat. Well, the after-school meal deal, you purchase any two medium or large sandwiches, you're going to get two free regular fountain drinks and two free bags of chips only through the app Monday through Thursday after 3 p.m. with Deli Delicious. So go ahead, get that app, make sure you're ready, and then order it up and get everyone happy with Deli Delicious on Y101.
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Y101, you gotta love it when your kid asks you a question, like, at the most stressful time. Like, when you're trying to get from the 180 onto the 41, and you're like, okay, I gotta merge, I gotta do this, I gotta be safe, it's always hectic. And then your kid's like, how many miles is it to the sky? What? I don't know.

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Y101, I'm running low on gas and I'm not looking forward to filling up tonight, but I think I'm just going to treat it like my Christmas shopping, you know? 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
2: Yeah, it's one and the game. 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

You're going to get another national keyword to help you try and win that Ella Langley Fly Away. Get to see her at Red Rocks Amphitheater in Colorado. Hang tight. It's coming up on Y101.

Justin and Hailey Bieber have been married 8 years already. Time has sure flown by. It's Y101. Another chance to win that Ella Langley flyaway. Get to see her at the iconic Red Rocks Amphitheater in Colorado. Text the national keyword hungover. All one word. H-U-N-G-O-V-E-R. And you send that to the number 95819. Text hungover to the number 95819 to enter for your chance to win that Ella Langley flyaway on Y101. I could be.

New from Malcolm Todd, that is Earrings, and it's on Y101. You got your chance to try and win your way to a Dream Resorts flyaway in Mexico. 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

0: Imagine seeing her, Ella Langley, at the iconic Red Rocks Amphitheater in Colorado. 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Y101 has your chance. 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

tell you, I work here and didn't know anything about Ella Langley Fly Away, honestly. And have you also heard the good news, the Dreams Resort Fly Away? Wait, what? You want to go on a dream vacation with your family? I've got some info on that. And Ella Langley, we're going to send you and a friend on the flyaway, all expenses paid as well. So, happy Monday. Stay with me. It's Y101, today's best music.

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0: 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Well, happy Monday. I love yours back in Fresno. Thank you so much for listening. And thank you for letting me hang out with you on this Monday afternoon. 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

Happy Monday, friends. Listen, if you haven't heard the good news, forget about Texas. We've chose Colorado. Okay, quite frankly, Ella Langley chose Colorado, okay? And we've got tickets to send you and a friend to go to see her there. All details you need coming up less than 6 minutes. Hold on.

0: All right, here it is, all the info you need to know on how you and a friend can get to Colorado to go hang out with Ella Langley. Now, first of all, if you've never heard of this venue, Red Rocks, the amphitheater, you might want to do a little Google search, because I know people who have been there and they say it is the greatest experience to listen to live music they've ever had in their life. Red Rock Amphitheater in Colorado, October 7th, you and a friend are going to be there. It's a bucket list trip for two. Hotels, flights, of course, tickets to see Ella Langley. And if you want to go all this week, we've got that national text word for you. And I've got the last one of the day tonight, 6 o'clock. All right? So just after 6, if you want to go see Ella Langley in Colorado from Y101, get in to win.
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like this time of year is I don't like when it gets darker sooner, right? I just don't like that at all. But I do love this weather. It was a little chilly this morning. It's almost time for quarter zips. My uniform. I'm that dad. I'm a quarter zip guy. I laugh if you want. That's what I do, man. I can't wait. A happy Monday. Thank you so much for hanging out. Stay with me because up next, after Dominic Fike right here, I've got today's list of three things that'll make

0: 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I'm telling you, I love working here. All right, sweetheart, let's give it to him.
1: It's now time with the doing things that make you happy.
0: Yesterday, my family and I went to a home show. And it was supposed to be after lunch, kill time. Let's just go see. Let me tell you how that worked out for me. We didn't even make it in the home show. We took a right. We didn't even get down the first aisle. And I turn around to talk to my wife and my daughter, and they're not behind me. So I lifted my head up a little bit, and I see my 30-year-old laying on a bed. And then I looked at my wife, and she's talking to the lady, the bed lady. And my first reaction was to run. I wanted to run. Because I know what's going to happen next. My wife is going to motion for me to come back. That's exactly what happened. And then it turned into, this bed is normally $39,000. But because it's the third Sunday of the Millennial New Year, they've dropped it $30,000. So now it's only $9,999. However, because of this show, they dropped it down to $5,000. But wait for it. Because two stalls down is a candy apple lady. I mean, I'm telling you. And there's a solar person next to... Today, you can get it for... Anyway, we bought a bed, everybody. That's what I'm trying to tell you. But I guess it was a pretty good deal, I guess. So, number one is getting an unexpected deal. It was unexpected to me to pay that much money for it. But everybody seems to be happy. Living life last night in the bed. It goes up and down, whatever. Anyway, getting an unexpected deal. There you have it, number one. Number two, when the text comes in. You know when you're waiting for some information and you might look at your phone 1,000 times and all of a sudden there's a number one or a two, depending on when it came through, but you know that that's it. That's the text. Now, I don't care what the information is. Maybe it's a confirmation, a yes, a time, or whatever. Whatever the information you were waiting on, bing, when it comes through and it makes you happy, listen, don't take it for granted. And number three, and finally on today's list, go back to number one, having a friend with a pickup truck, because we didn't have nobody to help us with the bed. And part of the deal was we had to pick it up yesterday. They didn't want to take it home. So anyway, when you have a friend with a pickup truck, you know how important that is. And there you go. It's the little things, the three things on Y101, today's best music.
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